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SUU Thunderbird football is here on Thunder 91. Your Thunderbirds flew with the second-ranked Grizzlies last week at Montana, but fell just short. This week, the T-Birds rekindle the flames of a dormant rivalry when Weber State comes to town. 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
1: Still no. 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
1: 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My beard soak, she a vacuum. 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While I'm listening to Papoose. 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I wish Rihanna was DTF. 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
0: Get him back, back, back, back, back, back, back, back. 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

Madonna on the Kabbalah, then me and Snoop could chill and be Rastas. I don't need Prada to show you I'm rich. Pulling out the llama like, show me a... Keep crying, cause I still ain't...

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And by beavers, I mean the fine businesses in Beaver, Utah. Thanks to the Cottonwood Fire and the ensuing flooding, many of these businesses have been hit hard and locals are looking to help out. On September 3rd from 4 to 9 p.m., come to the Main Street Pavilion and Park in Beaver for a night of fundraising and fun with a pop-up market, karaoke, kids games, and more. For more information, head over to Facebook and look up either Beaver Utah Fire and Flood Relief or Busy Beaver Mamas.

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0: 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You just listened to Cherry Fruit Pies, a true story about college experiences. 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

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It's a battle of the OG Southern Utah Ballers when the Dixie Flyers soar to Cedar for a showdown with the Reds. 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

This is a song called Spencer's Tale about my neighbor growing up on Route 562D outside of the town of Billerica, Georgia. He was a moonshiner who claimed to have met the devil one night and, as a result of this interaction, killed his wife, which resulted in most of his life being spent in the correctional system. It's called Spencer's Tale.

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3: Oh! And how can I refuse?

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And by beavers, I mean the fine businesses in Beaver, Utah. Thanks to the Cottonwood Fire and the ensuing flooding, many of these businesses have been hit hard and locals are looking to help out. On September 3rd from 4 to 9 p.m., come to the Main Street Pavilion and Park in Beaver for a night of fundraising and fun with a pop-up market, karaoke, kids games, and more. For more information, head over to Facebook and look up either Beaver Utah Fire and Flood Relief or Busy Beaver Mamas.

Like Scoob, old buddy, old pal. Fred told us to split up and look for commercials. Looks like we won't find any here at Thunder 91. Like, let's get out of here.

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1: My name's Carson Draw. 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
0: 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Too busy playing all this great music. 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

SUU Thunderbird football is here on Thunder 91. Your Thunderbirds flew with the second-ranked Grizzlies last week at Montana, but fell just short. This week, the T-Birds rekindle the flames of a dormant rivalry when Weber State comes to town. 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
1: Dude, where's the commercials? 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
1: Dude, it's not funny, dude. There's no commercials. Dude, shut up, dude! Thunder 91. 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

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It's a battle of the OG Southern Utah Ballers when the Dixie Flyers soar to Cedar for a showdown with the Reds. Join Preston Ferry for all the action this Friday, pregame at 6:50.

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SUU Thunderbird football is here on Thunder 91. 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

SUU Thunderbird football is here on Thunder 91. Your Thunderbirds flew with the second-ranked Grizzlies last week at Montana, but fell just short. This week, the T-Birds rekindle the flames of a dormant rivalry when Weber State comes to town. 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

0: 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And if you can believe it,
1: Thunder 91 is doing Battle of the Bands once again. 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
0: What?
1: Yeah, that's why I listen to Thunder 91. It's commercial free.

Welcome back. That was Jolene by the wonderful and unfortunate passing of Dolly Parton. Just because that was about a week ago doesn't mean we need to forget about it. R.I.P. Dolly Parton. What an icon. Welcome back. Thank you so much for tuning in. This is Danny, and I am taking over the mic for the hour. If you've tuned in to any of my past previous hours, you know that my show name is Danny's Drive Time Dilemma. So what a special treat. It's kind of a random spontaneous hour from 11 to 12. But as always, let's make sure we're keeping our eyes on the road and driving as safe as possible because we do know how unpredictable that road can be. Next up, we have Man I Need by the wonderful Olivia Dean.

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0: I don't think this is going to work out.
1: Wait, no, please don't go.

What an absolute banger. That was American Girls by Harry Styles, the king himself. Welcome, welcome, welcome back. This is Danny's Drive Time Edition. Let me just say it's spontaneous edition because, well, this was not exactly planned, but that is A-okay. Thank you so much for tuning in. I hope you guys are all driving safe or walking safe to your first days of class. Welcome back, everyone, to school, and thank you so much for tuning in if you are. Let's just say, let me know how you are doing in classes. I know that people can be a little bit quiet. Teachers are a little bit more reserved because nobody knows each other. So, like, I challenge you to at least go and get to know at least three people today. I mean, surely you can do that because you're taking some more classes. Anyways, that is A-okay. Another challenge I have for you, if you are enjoying what I am doing on this radio right now, make sure to always check out Comm 1560, or Communications 1560. That way you can learn from the amazing Professor Ryan how to do what I am doing on this radio and enjoy yourself, and you get to share some music. Even last minute sign up now too. I'm pretty sure there are a few open spots, but to start off the school year, right? Let's do My Own Worst Enemy by Lit.

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All righty, welcome back, everybody. Thank you so much for tuning in. This is Danny's Drive Time Dilemma. Kind of spontaneous again. Thank you so much if you're just barely tuning in. It is currently 11:30 a.m., so make sure that we are watching our eyes on the road as well. Along with the weather, it is a little windier than expected. I kind of wish it was like, I don't know, like sunny, clear, like kind of hot, but it's kind of like dreary. I'm not exactly sure. That was Expectations by Olivia Rodrigo. Shout out the ace, Skylar Cooper. I love him. He's great. He's my roommate too. So it just kind of makes sense. But shout out to the aces as well. They work hard. So if you ever need help, make sure you go to them because they are always willing to help you out with your classes and kind of how to improve on school anyways. I also have in the room with me spontaneously Callie and Brooklyn. So shout out them and thank you for being here with me. Next up, we have another ace request. This one is Stupid Song by Olivia Rodrigo.

That was Somber. You know him. You love him. That was 12 to 12. Thank you so much for tuning in. This is Danny's Drive Time Dilemmas. It is 11:41 a.m. I hope you guys are truly enjoying your new classes. And if you have to sign up for any late ones, let me know. You can always sign up for 1560. I don't think anyone's going to stop you, but hey, I'm just joking. I'm just joking. But that was 12 to 12 again by Somber, requested by Brooklyn. Next up, we have Waterloo by ABBA. But really quick, I just want to shout out some new albums that have come out this year over the summer and just over the last spring too, because albums get missed and they're just so underappreciated sometimes. But, you know, there's new albums like Noah Kahan, you know, Cupcake, Bruno Mars. There's the new Olivia Rodrigo song, just album is amazing as well. So just make sure to check those out, because there's some really good albums and songs on there that I don't want you to miss out on your playlist. But again, this is Waterloo by ABBA.

That was Role Model, that was Stain. If you enjoyed that song, make sure to add that to your playlist. Welcome back to Danny's Drive Time Dilemmas. I do believe that I am out of time for the hour. I do got class, as you all know, but I hope you enjoy the rest of your day. Speaking of new albums, again, that was Role Model, High Hopes 3000. I believe that's what the album is called. I could be wrong, so just check me on that. Or it's like Chuck Timely in the Hourglass. I'm not 100% sure, but I do know it is a good album. Next up, we have I Saw Your Face by Malcolm Todd. This guy has been all over my playlist, so just make sure to check him out as well. Thank you so much for tuning in again. This is, again, I Saw Your Face by Malcolm Todd on Thunder 91.

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Thanks to the Cottonwood Fire and the ensuing flooding, many of these businesses have been hit hard and locals are looking to help out. 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

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That's why we listen to Thunder 91. It's commercial free.

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Look at it, I bet you wishing you could clutch that. That's just the way you like it, huh? Ain't so good, he just wishing he could bite it, huh? Never turn down nothing, slaying it. Go trigger on the trigger like, yeah.

SUU Thunderbird football is here on Thunder 91. Your Thunderbirds flew with the second-ranked Grizzlies last week at Montana, but fell just short. This week, the T-Birds rekindle the flames of a dormant rivalry when Weber State comes to town. 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

Though this season of her life had been cold, lonely, and tough, though she slipped back into a darkness she had hoped by now to have overcome, she had learned a beautiful lesson as she kissed her girls goodbye and thanked them for getting her out the house. 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
1: Me not working hard. Yeah, right, picture that with a Kodak. 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And tonight, let's enjoy life.

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